The suite from Céphale Aprocrie by André Gratry, the Hartford Symphony Orchestra with Fritz Mahler conducting. And this was based on a ballet that faded into obscurity until around 1901, when Austrian conductor and arranger Felix Model compiled and reorchestrated the best musical passages into the highly popular three-movement concert suite we just heard. Up next, here's a piece that was never in any danger of fading into obscurity. It's Mozart's Eine kleine Nachtmusik.

0: A little Mozart for your Saturday evening. Eine kleine Nachtmusik, the London Chamber Orchestra with Christopher Warren Green performing. And we are celebrating National Hispanic Heritage Month with some great music coming right up.
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2: We are celebrating National Hispanic Heritage Month here on CPR Classical, and we are going to take you to Argentina. We have composer Astor Piazzolla's Cuatro Estaciones Porteñas, or The Four Seasons of Buenos Aires, which began as tango pieces until the late 90s when Russian composer Leonid Desyatnikov reimagined the works by arranging them for solo violin and string orchestra. He also added musical quotations from Vivaldi's Four Seasons into the work for a fun interplay between the pieces. See if you can pick them out. Here is Spring. It's a live recording from the Chautauqua Auditorium with the Colorado Music Festival Chamber Orchestra under the baton of Michael Christie. Karen Gomio plays the violin.

0: 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And the little stuff, too. 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

0: 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Bach. 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I am Mario Rivas, and I hope you have a fantastic rest of your evening. Stay tuned. We have a Charlie chat about J.S. 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
2: There are legends from music history that are not true, but are so adorable they should be true. Case in point, Johann Sebastian Bach's Goldberg Variations. Here's the story. The former Russian ambassador to the court of Saxony, one Count Kaiserling, often visited Leipzig and brought with him his keyboardist named Goldberg. Now, the Count was afflicted with insomnia, and Goldberg spent many an evening in the antechamber playing music to calm the Count's nerves, try to put him to sleep. Inspired by this, Bach wrote his air and set of 30 variations that now bears Goldberg's name. The Count regarded the piece as his own. He would say, "Dear Goldberg, do play me one of the variations again." And the trouble is, the story probably isn't true, as Goldberg was only 13 or 14 at the time, though he was a student of Bach's son, Wilhelm Friedemann, in Dresden, and was a remarkable pianist, but it staggers the imagination to believe this story, but you're free to do so anyway.
3: Here are J.S. Bach's Goldberg Variations. Glenn Gould is on piano.

0: Pianist Glenn Gould performing J.S. Bach's Goldberg Variations.
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The Cloths of Heaven by living composer Rebecca Dale. Tenebrae with Victoria Metiard, the soprano, Richard Harwood, cellist, and Ben Dawson playing piano on CPR Classical's Sing, Refreshment for the Soul with the Riches of the Human Voice every Sunday morning from 6 to 10. Good morning. I'm Patty Painter Wakefield. Thank you so much. If you were one of the thousands who stepped up to support Sing and CPR Classical during the fundraiser that ended earlier this week, your vote of yes to classical music is so vital. So thank you once again. If you did miss the fundraiser, you can still give at CPR.org. Some Beethoven is on the way and a Mass by Franz Schubert. This is something from about 400 years ago at the beginning of the Baroque period. It's a Magnificat by Claudio Monteverdi, a transitional figure between the Renaissance and Baroque era. Seraphic Fire is performing here with the Western Michigan University Chorale of the London Oratory Junior Choir and His Majesty's Sagbutts and Cornets. Magnificat 6 by Claudio Monteverdi on CPR Classical's Sing.

Magnificat, a 6 by Claudio Monteverdi. He wrote more than one Magnificat. Seraphic Fire, directed by Patrick Dupre Quigley, along with the Western Michigan University Chorale, the London Oratory Junior Choir, His Majesty's Sackbuts and Cornets, and a couple of soloists in there as well. You're with Sing on CPR Classical. This is from Beethoven's Christ on the Mount of Olives.

The Atlanta Symphony Orchestra and Chorus, Robert Shaw directing the Hallelujah from Christ on the Mount of Olives by Ludwig van Beethoven. Good morning, you're with Sing. Coming up, a stirring a cappella piece by a Polish composer who came to the attention here in the U.S. about 3 decades ago with his Symphony of Sorrowful Songs. That's coming up in just a few minutes on Sing, your Sunday morning sanctuary with the beauty of the human voice on CPR Classical.

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0: Totus Tuus, or Totally Yours, by Henryk Gorecki, a Polish composer who became well known in the U.S. and internationally with his third symphony, the Symphony of Sorrowful Songs, that soprano Dawn Upshaw recorded 30-some years ago. He wrote this in 1987 for a visit of the Pope to Poland. The words he used here were the Pope's. The 16 performed here on CPR Classical's Sing. Hi, I'm Patty. A mass by a 19-year-old Franz Schubert is ahead next.
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2: 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I'm Taylor Martin, director of the Colorado Symphony Chorus. 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

0: Franz Schubert was about 19 years old when he wrote this Mass number 4 in C major. He'd been studying for a number of years by this point and had applied for jobs such as Kapellmeister. That one did not pan out. He became a school teacher for a bit around this time. The Immortal Bach Ensemble and the Leipzig Chamber Orchestra, with a quartet of soloists, soprano Claudia Reinhardt, alto Christine Whaler, tenor Raymond Minerschick, and bass Tobias Berndt. Schubert's Mass number 4 on Sing from CPR Classical. Good morning, I'm Patty. Some music for Hispanic Heritage Month is coming up, plus a Latin text set by living composer Ola Yalo in just a moment on Sing.
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0: Ecce Novum by Ola Yalo, the choir of Royal Holloway, University of London, on CPR Classical's Sing. That's actually about the wonder of the Christmas story, and it comes from Yalo's album Winter Songs. Maybe the cooler weather got into me, but I will say that Canterai performs music by Ola Yalo and Eric Whitaker, Jake Runestad, and Lily Boulanger this afternoon at Wellshire Presbyterian in Denver. That's at 3. You'll have to check ticket availability at canterai.org. 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
0: This is by a modern-day composer from Argentina, working in the U.S. these days, Osvaldo Golahov. He lived in Jerusalem for a number of years, too. He grew up with Jewish liturgical and klezmer music around him, as well as classical and new tango of Astor Piazzolla. This is music he wrote for a film, Night of the Flying Horses. It features soprano Ruby Hughes with the United Strings of Europe. Begins with a Yiddish lullaby, Night of the Flying Horses by Osvaldo Golahov on CPR Classical's Sing.

quite a gallop leading up to that final stop. Night of the Flying Horses by Osvaldo Golahov. The United Strings of Europe with soprano Ruby Hughes earlier, starting off the piece. You're with Sing 6 to 10 every Sunday morning on CPR Classical. I'm Patty Painter Wakefield. Handel next, sung by the Choir of Westminster Abbey.

the English Concert and the Choir of Westminster Abbey with George Frederick Handel's Let Thy Hand Be Strengthened on CPR Classical's Sing, the Riches of the Human Voice for the Quiet of Your Sunday Morning. Hey, did you know that you can hear the Colorado Symphony every Thursday here on CPR Classical? It's Colorado Symphony Thursdays throughout the concert season. Hear world-class orchestral music from your own backyard every Thursday at 9 a.m. and 6 p.m. here on CPR Classical. An a cappella mass by a contemporary of Johannes Brahms is coming up in just a few minutes. 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

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Tickets and details at cantori.org.

The Agnus Dei from a Mass by Juan Bautista Sancho, a friar from Spain who came to California in 1804 to continue his training, and he settled there at a mission until his death in 1830. Chanticleer performing on Sing from CPR Classical. Good morning, I'm Patty. Thank you so much if you are one of the thousands who gave during the fundraiser that ended this past week. You're keeping the music going strong here on CPR Classical. So again, a big thank you. And if you missed the fundraiser, you can still give at cpr.org. Next, a short mass, or Missa Brevis, by a composer born in the late 1830s, a few years after Johannes Brahms. His name is Josef Rheinberger. And fun fact, he was born in Liechtenstein. So if you have to answer a trivia question about a composer born in Liechtenstein, now you have the answer, Josef Rheinberger. This is the Vancouver Cantata Singers with his Missa Brevis on Sing from CPR Classical.

0: the Vancouver Cantata Singers, directed by James Frankhauser, with the Missa Brevis by Josef Rheinberger, an a cappella mass from the 19th century on Sing, the Riches of the Human Voice, for the quiet of your Sunday morning, each week till 10 on CPR Classical. A traditional Irish lament incorporated into a piece by a living composer is coming up next on Sing.
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2: 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I'm composer Christopher Tin. 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

A traditional Irish lament featuring Anonymous Four with the Royal Philharmonic Orchestra. That's from Calling All Dawns by Christopher Tin on CPR Classical's Sing. It's a song cycle about the cycle of life divided into day, night, and dawn. This comes from the night portion. We change tone next with this Hosanna from Johann Sebastian Bach's B minor Mass, the Collegium Vocale Gent on Sing from CPR Classical.

0: That's from the B minor Mass of Johann Sebastian Bach on Sing from CPR Classical.
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The Cloths of Heaven by living composer Rebecca Dale. Tenebrae with Victoria Metiard, the soprano, Richard Harwood, cellist, and Ben Dawson playing piano on CPR Classical's Sing, Refreshment for the Soul with the Riches of the Human Voice every Sunday morning from 6 to 10. Good morning. I'm Patty Painter Wakefield. Thank you so much. If you were one of the thousands who stepped up to support Sing and CPR Classical during the fundraiser that ended earlier this week, your vote of yes to classical music is so vital. So thank you once again. If you did miss the fundraiser, you can still give at CPR.org. Some Beethoven is on the way and a Mass by Franz Schubert. This is something from about 400 years ago at the beginning of the Baroque period. It's a Magnificat by Claudio Monteverdi, a transitional figure between the Renaissance and Baroque era. Seraphic Fire is performing here with the Western Michigan University Chorale, the London Oratory Junior Choir, and His Majesty's Sagbutts and Cornets. Magnificat 6 by Claudio Monteverdi on CPR Classical's Sing.

Magnificat, a six by Claudio Monteverdi. He wrote more than one Magnificat. Seraphic Fire, directed by Patrick Dupré Quigley, along with the Western Michigan University Chorale, the London Oratory Junior Choir, His Majesty's Sackbuts and Cornets, and a couple of soloists in there as well. You're with Sing on CPR Classical. This is from Beethoven's Christ on the Mount of Olives.

The Atlanta Symphony Orchestra and Chorus, Robert Shaw directing the Hallelujah from Christ on the Mount of Olives by Ludwig van Beethoven. Good morning, you're with Sing. Coming up, a stirring a cappella piece by a Polish composer who came to the attention here in the U.S. about three decades ago with his Symphony of Sorrowful Songs. That's coming up in just a few minutes on Sing, your Sunday morning sanctuary with the beauty of the human voice on CPR Classical.

0: Totus Tuus, or Totally Yours, by Henryk Gorecki, a Polish composer who became well known in the U.S. and internationally with his third symphony, the Symphony of Sorrowful Songs, that soprano Dawn Upshaw recorded 30-some years ago. He wrote this in 1987 for a visit of the Pope to Poland. The words he used here were the Pope's. The 16 performed here on CPR Classical's Sing. Hi, I'm Patty. A mass by a 19-year-old Franz Schubert is ahead next.
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2: 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I'm Taylor Martin, director of the Colorado Symphony Chorus. 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

0: Franz Schubert was about 19 years old when he wrote this Mass number 4 in C major. He'd been studying for a number of years by this point and had applied for jobs such as Kapellmeister. That one did not pan out. He became a school teacher for a bit around this time. The Immortal Bach Ensemble and the Leipzig Chamber Orchestra with a quartet of soloists, soprano Claudia Reinhardt, alto Christine Whaler, tenor Raymond Minerschick, and bass Tobias Berndt. Schubert's Mass No. 4 on Sing from CPR Classical. Good morning, I'm Patty. Some music for Hispanic Heritage Month is coming up, plus a Latin text set by living composer Ola Yalo in just a moment on Sing.
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0: Ecce Novum by Ola Yalo, the choir of Royal Holloway, University of London, on CPR Classical's Sing. That's actually about the wonder of the Christmas story, and it comes from Yalo's album Winter Songs. Maybe the cooler weather got into me. But I will say that Canterai performs music by Ola Yalo and Eric Whitaker, Jake Runestad, and Lily Boulanger this afternoon at Wellshirt Presbyterian in Denver. That's at 3. You'll have to check ticket availability at canterai.org. 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
0: This is by a modern-day composer from Argentina, working in the U.S. these days, Osvaldo Golahov. He lived in Jerusalem for a number of years, too. He grew up with Jewish liturgical and klezmer music around him, as well as classical and new tango of Astor Piazzolla. This is music he wrote for a film, Night of the Flying Horses. It features soprano Ruby Hughes with the United Strings of Europe. It begins with a Yiddish lullaby, Night of the Flying Horses by Osvaldo Golahov on CPR Classical's Sing.

quite a gallop leading up to that final stop. Night of the Flying Horses by Osvaldo Golahov. The United Strings of Europe with soprano Ruby Hughes earlier, starting off the piece. You're with Sing 6 to 10 every Sunday morning on CPR Classical. I'm Patty Painter Wakefield. Handel next, sung by the Choir of Westminster Abbey.

the English Concert and the Choir of Westminster Abbey with George Frederick Handel's Let Thy Hand Be Strengthened on CPR Classical's Sing, the Riches of the Human Voice for the Quiet of Your Sunday Morning. Hey, did you know that you can hear the Colorado Symphony every Thursday here on CPR Classical? It's Colorado Symphony Thursdays throughout the concert season. Hear world-class orchestral music from your own backyard every Thursday at 9 a.m. and 6 p.m. here on CPR Classical. An a cappella mass by a contemporary of Johannes Brahms is coming up in just a few minutes. 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

The Agnus Dei from a Mass by Juan Bautista Sancho, a friar from Spain who came to California in 1804 to continue his training, and he settled there at a mission until his death in 1830. Chanticleer performing on Sing from CPR Classical. Good morning, I'm Patty. Thank you so much if you are one of the thousands who gave during the fundraiser that ended this past week. You're keeping the music going strong here on CPR Classical. So again, a big thank you. And if you missed the fundraiser, you can still give at cpr.org. Next, a short mass, or Missa Brevis, by a composer born in the late 1830s, a few years after Johannes Brahms. His name is Josef Rheinberger. And fun fact, he was born in Liechtenstein. So if you have to answer a trivia question about a composer born in Liechtenstein, now you have the answer, Josef Rheinberger. This is the Vancouver Cantata Singers with his Missa Brevis on Sing from CPR Classical.

0: the Vancouver Cantata Singers, directed by James Frankhauser, with the Missa Brevis by Josef Rheinberger, an a cappella mass from the 19th century on Sing, the Riches of the Human Voice, for the quiet of your Sunday morning, each week till 10 on CPR Classical. A traditional Irish lament incorporated into a piece by a living composer is coming up next on Sing.
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2: 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I'm composer Christopher Tin. 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

a traditional Irish lament featuring Anonymous Four with the Royal Philharmonic Orchestra. That's from Calling All Dawns by Christopher Tin on CPR Classical's Sing. It's a song cycle about the cycle of life divided into day, night, and dawn. This comes from the night portion. We change tone next with this Hosanna from Johann Sebastian Bach's B minor Mass, the Collegium Vocale Ghent on Sing from CPR Classical.

0: 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I'm Patty Painter Wakefield. 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

Good morning. Welcome to the Baroque Show here on CPR Classical. I'm Monica Vischer. 2 hours of diving into this magical time of music from the 1600s to 1750. Our Baroque essential today is the beautiful, bouncy Bach Brandenburg Concerto No. 2. That's coming up in about 15 minutes. But let's start by traveling back in time to the lowlands of the Amazon in Bolivia, where this was recorded by a group called Florilegium.

Did you hear those birds at the end? That's music recorded on the southern fringe of the lower Amazon in Bolivia, where musicians resurrected music brought there by missionaries centuries ago, and music by native composers kind of side by side. They tapped Bolivian musicians for this recording, and they would do their recording sessions late at night to avoid outside noises of traffic and loud birds. So there in the dead of night, they were recording Baroque music of Bolivia, and they decided to improvise what you just heard. Florilegium from Bolivian Baroque, as we celebrate Hispanic Heritage Month here on The Baroque Show on CPR Classical, that album a classic. Let's hear music of Tommaso Albinoni next, one of his wonderful oboe concertos. This is Julia Girdwood, playing an oboe concerto in C by Albinoni.

If you love that, you'll be happy to know there's a lot more where it came from. Tommaso Albinoni wrote a bunch of oboe concertos, and that one featuring Julia Girdwood, oboe, John Georgiadis conducting the London Virtuosi on CPR Classical's fully funded Baroque show. Thanks to all of our donors who decided to give during this past successful fall fundraiser. Thanks if that was you. If you are just getting to know Baroque music, or it's kind of this low barrier entryway into classical music in general for you, you've come to the right place here on CPR Classical, the Baroque Show. And this is the time I bring you a Baroque essential, one of the top pieces you should know from the Baroque. And when it comes to the Brandenburg Concertos by Bach, all six of them deserve a spot as a Baroque essential, including this beautiful one featuring Concerto Italiano. Rinaldo Alessandrini is the conductor of the Brandenburg Concerto No. 2 by Bach on Colorado Public Radio.

That is a trumpeter's rite of passage, music of Johann Sebastian Bach, Brandenburg Concerto No. 2, our Baroque essential today, one of the works that you got to know if you're going to consider yourself, you know, a conoscente of the Baroque. Concerto Italiano, led by Rinaldo Alessandrini on CPR Classical. I'm Monica Vischer, and I'm glad that you're listening.

the Baroque, lived in the late 1600s, died 1704. Heinrich Biber was this incredible violinist who also would tune his violin in all these crazy tunings. He was kind of the Joni Mitchell of his time. If you know Joni Mitchell, always tuned her guitar in all kinds of bizarre ways. Anyway, this was called Scordatura in the Baroque, and it would create all of these cool, unusual sounds and resonances. Heinrich Biber there, the Rare Fruits Council performing. And if you want to know everything you're hearing on the Baroque Show, you can go to our playlist online at cpr.org. We also heard from Abdelazer by Henry Purcell, and this is music by a friend of George Friedrich Handel in London. It's an overture by Maurice Greene on CPR Classical.

CPR Classical in the Baroque Show with a recording to cherish from the great Daniel Barenboim, one of the most influential pianists and conductors of our time. That album, On My New Piano, was recorded about 10 years ago. He will be 84 next month. He is still conducting when he can, cancels a lot. He did go public last year that he has Parkinson's disease. Daniel Barenboim performing a keyboard sonata there by Domenico Scarlatti. The Baroque Show next with a concerto for two violins by Georg Philipp Telemann.

0: Rainer Kussmaul and Rüdiger Liebermann playing violins. Kussmaul conducting the Berlin Baroque Soloists in that double violin concerto by a super prolific German composer of the Baroque, Georg Philipp Telemann. We have another hour of Baroque ahead. I'm Monica Vischer. Up next, a piece you may have never heard, but man, will you be glad you heard it in just a few moments.
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Second hour of our two-hour Baroque show here. And if you love Philip Glass, if you love Carol of the Bells, if you love perpetual motions like the famous one by Paganini, you are going to love what I got for you in the next 20, 25 minutes or so. The Bells of St. Genevieve by Marin Marais. Hope you can stay with me. Right now, though, the music of an Italian composer named Domenico Zeppoli. Victoria Hunt made this arrangement of his Elevazione.

I always get calls and emails when I play that one. Domenico Zeppoli, Elevazione, the name of that piece, and the Norrköping Symphony Orchestra, Gordon Hunt conducting from the oboe here on CPR Classical. Next on the Baroque Show, an Italian composer very little is known about. We're not even sure of his birth and death dates. He might be from Naples. And this is the one surviving work we have from him. So listen up. It's a mandolin concerto by Domenico Caudioso on CPR Classical's Baroque Show.

Julien Martineau playing mandolin in that concerto by Domenico Caudioso with Concerto Italiano on The Baroque Show here on CPR Classical. Hey, I want to let you know, Patty, Monday at 4 p.m., is giving away a pair of tickets for you to go see Caban Thomas narrate Aaron Copland's Lincoln Portrait with the Denver Philharmonic next weekend. So be listening. You always want to listen to CPR Classical, but Patty will be giving those away at 4 p.m. Monday here on CPR Classical. Here are the Bells of St. Genevieve by Marin Marais.

If you're a film buff, that may have taken you back to an early 90s film called Tous les matins du monde, All the Mornings of the World, featured that gorgeous work by French Baroque master Morin Murray, Bells of Saint Genevieve. And that, in fact, was the group that plays on the soundtrack Les Concerts du Monde. On CPR Classical's Baroque Show, good morning. I'm Monica Vischer. Hey, if you're tooling around on Facebook this morning, you can see how Beethoven was helping us get across the line during our last fall fundraiser. And also thanks you with all of our hosts. Just go to the CPR Classical Facebook page. Lots of fun with our new hosts, Will and Mario and Patty. And we're just kind of having a good time around here. Here's music of Giovanni Battista Sammartini.

0: If you had to guess which era that music came from, you might guess Baroque, you might guess classical. Well, it happens to be this Italian composer from Milan, Italy, helped kind of establish the early symphony, helped move from the ornate Baroque sounds to this energetic Mozartian language of the classical era. In fact, when Mozart was young, touring Italy as a prodigy, he was influenced by the music of Giovanni Sammartini. That was a symphony in D, the Aradia Ensemble, performing on CPR Classical. I'm Monica Vischer. More Baroque show to come.
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That's music of a composer who left us very little music, relatively, just like a handful of collections of music. But he became uber famous. He was well known as a violinist, made quite a bit of money, not only from his music, but from patrons, and was just highly regarded and highly influential. Arcangelo Corelli, a trio sonata number 11 with the Avicen Ensemble performing. Let's hear a famous one I know you'll know from Johann Pachelbel.

violinist Daniel Hope with the Berlin Chamber Orchestra bringing us that interpretation of Imitation of the Bells by Johann Paul von Westhoff. A couple more for you here in the Baroque Show, this one by Jean-Philippe Rameau.

0: George Friedrich Handel rounding out today's Baroque Show with his arrival of the Queen of Sheba and Lucy Horsch playing recorder. Vikinger Olofsson prior to that playing music of Jean-Philippe Rameau. I'm Monica Vischer. That wraps up today's Baroque Show on CPR Classical. Hey, Betcher Hall next weekend heating up with some great music. Andrew Litton will be back in town to conduct the Colorado Symphony with violinist Vadim Gluzman. William Carmen next celebrates all that on Colorado Spotlight. Have a great day.
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1: It's your Colorado Spotlight, today featuring violinist Vadim Gluzman and the Colorado Symphony. As you may be aware, the Colorado Symphony season is in full swing, and next weekend, they welcome violinist Vadim Gluzman. Before we dive into the Eric Korngold Violin Concerto, a live performance recorded in a Better Concert Hall back in 2014, you'll hear Vadim share his thoughts about the electricity of live performance.
2: There is a sense of electricity or the lack of it once you walk on stage. Sometimes it happens when you take the first step on stage. Sometimes it happens in the middle of performance. You can't predict it. You can't control it even. It's addictive, not only the process of playing itself, which I, of course, adore. That electricity on stage, once you actually feel it, you need it. It's not that you want it, you need it.
1: 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You're going to hear him performing with the Colorado Symphony, an encore performance of Eric Wolfgang Korngold's Violin Concerto on the Colorado Spotlight.

The crowd heaping their praises on violinist Vadim Gluzman, performing Eric Korngold's Violin Concerto. You heard the Colorado Symphony with Maestro Andrew Litton from that encore performance at Betcher Concert Hall in downtown Denver. Vadim returns with the Colorado Symphony next weekend. Be sure to go check them out. You can find details about that performance on our website, cprclassical.org. That's it for today's Spotlight. We're proud to bring you local talent that shines as bright as the sun glinting off the snow on the top of a mountain amidst the bluebird sky here in Colorado. I'm your afternoon host, William Carman. We've got Edward Elgar's Pomp and Circumstance March No. 3 next for you.

0: fiery and foreboding March number 3. Not what you typically think of when you hear the words Pomp and Circumstance, but yes, that was from Edward Elgar's Pomp and Circumstance. Adrian Bolt led the London Symphony Orchestra on the version you just heard, right here on CPR Classical.
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You help it grow, connect, and stay strong for communities across our state. We're incredibly grateful you're here.

A beloved piece from Ennio Morricone's film music for The Mission. That was Gabriel's Oboe, performed by the Prague Philharmonic Orchestra and conductor Nick Ingman. Thank you for tuning in to CPR Classical this Sunday afternoon. We have Brazilian music for you up next. This one's by composer Alberto Nepomuceno.

0: Ooh, a little surprise ending for you there in the Brazilian suite, second movement, the Intermezzo from Alberto Nepomuceno. Conductor Fabio Machetti leading the Minas Gerais Philharmonic Orchestra. This is CPR Classical.
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0: Hey, you're hanging out with me, William Carman, on this first weekend in October. Thanks for spending your time here with me at CPR Classical. I've got music celebrating Hispanic Heritage Month next hour, and a nice big Haydn symphony that I think you'll really enjoy. Straight ahead, though, you're about to hear a Mozart horn concerto. Dutch hornist Ab Koster will take the honors of this one, so blow, baby, blow.

hornist Ab Koester, conductor Bruno Weil in Tafelmusik for Wolfgang Amadeus Mozart's Horn Concerto No. 2 on CPR Classical.

0: pianist Pierre Laurent Aimar playing selections from Gerge Ligeti's Musica Ricercata on CPR Classical. The French pianist Aimar has been a big fan of Ligeti's work, and I am a big fan as well. I encourage you to check out this Hungarian composer's broad history. The piece you heard was written early in his life. However, his later works would be hugely influential in the 20th century. His minimalistic work would go on to inspire musicians like John Cage and Philip Glass. So thank you for tuning in to CPR Classical. We love exploring the myriad worlds of music with you.
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0: 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I'm your host, William Carman, this afternoon. We've got a lot more music to get to. In this next piece, I wish you could see the conductor. My goodness, is his energy infectious. So I encourage you, if you don't write this name down, which I wouldn't blame you, it's Maxim Emelyanichev. You can go to our playlist at cprclassical.org and check out that name there. I must encourage you to look it up. It is worth the time. Emelyanichev conducts this next piece. It's Nicola Matthes's Ballo de Bagatellieri on CPR Classical.

Music to get your 1700s party started. That was Niccolò Matteis's Ballo de Bagatellieri, performed by Il Pomodoro with conductor Maxim Emelianichev. About 200 years later, this next piece of music was written. It's French composer Gabriel Fauré's Masques and Bergamasques on CPR Classical.

Maestro Jan Pascal Tortelier on the podium for the British Broadcasting Corporation Philharmonic. You heard Gabriel Fauré's Masks and Bergamasks. A big, well, it's not that big, but it's a Haydn symphony. It's coming up next. It's The Philosopher on CPR Classical.

0: So I grew up with metronomes practicing my instrument as well. And whatever it is about that piece, I know exactly what it is. It's the harpsichord going do, do, do. It just reminds me of the tick-tock of the metronome. Maybe that activated a core memory for you as well. Anyway, Joseph Haydn's Symphony No. 22 was the piece, also known as The Philosopher. Conductor Esa-Pekka Solonen led the Stockholm Chamber Orchestra for that performance. You're listening to CPR Classical. We've got some guitar work up next.
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1: Hey, it's William here. We continue to celebrate Hispanic Heritage Month at CPR Classical, and I hope it's brought you some new composers and new compositions to enjoy. I know I certainly have learned quite a bit about the range and breadth of the contributions of folks with Latin and Hispanic heritage in the classical music world. The one you're about to hear is quite a bigger name, though. It's Ernesto Lecuona, the Cuban Gershwin. Here's his piece, Three Dances.

0: Qué rico la sonida de guitarra. You just heard guitarist Manuel Barrueco playing Ernesto Lecuona's Three Dances on CPR Classical. You're just 20 minutes away from Scott O'Neill's Behind the Baton feature this afternoon. You'll get to hear the story behind the music and then listen to Miserere. Again, that's coming up in just about 20 minutes.
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0: Your next musical adventure on CPR Classical comes courtesy of Francesco Veracini. He was an eccentric guy in the 1700s in Europe, known for his extremely good violin skills with his two favorite violins, Peter and Paul, by his side, and also being pretty weird. Here it is, the Violin Concerto from Francesco Veracini.

0: Federico Guglielmo conducting from his violin with the group L'Arte dell'Arco. That was the Violin Concerto in A Major from Francesco Maria Veracini. Pardon my Italian, I am but a simple American English speaker. My name's William Carman, your host this afternoon on CPR Classical. You're going to hear a lot of great music in the next hour, and yes, plenty of Italian names to keep me on my toes. But there's one I do know, Ludwig van Beethoven, his string quartet, coming up in just about 16 minutes on CPR Classical.
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1: Hey, we're just about halfway through our time together. My name's William Carmen. I'm having such a good time hanging out with you on CPR Classical this afternoon. Mario Rivas comes by in 2 hours to take care of you for the evening. But in the meantime, Scott O'Neill takes you behind the baton in just about 8 minutes, and following that, you'll hear a Beethoven string quartet. Right now, music from Georges Bizet. It's a selection from his opera Carmen. You're tuned in to CPRC.

0: a wry, playful little ending. You heard La Garde Montante from Georges Bizet's opera Carmen. Jesus Lopez Cobos conducting the Cincinnati Symphony Orchestra. Heads up, conductor Scott O'Neill is about to take you behind the baton.
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2: Today we know Mozart primarily as the composer of such masterpieces as the Jupiter Symphony or his opera Don Giovanni and numerous piano concertos. But during his life, especially when he was young, he was much better known for some Herculean musical feats. One of the most famous in his lifetime took place at the Sistine Chapel in Rome. His father actually tells the story pretty directly in letters that he was writing home to his wife and daughter, Nannerl. He wrote, "You have often heard of the famous Miserere in Rome, which is so greatly prized that the performers in the chapel are forbidden on pain of excommunication to take away a single part of it, to copy it, or to give it to anyone. But we have it already. Wolfgang has written it down."

14-year-old Wolfgang Mozart walked into Mass at the Sistine Chapel, heard Allegri's Miserere, which lasts about 12 minutes, heard it one time, walked out, and wrote it down from memory. Now, this is both amazing and scandalous because you're not supposed to take this music out. So people are wondering, what happens to him now? Is he in trouble? Well, another letter from Leopold addresses this. There is not the slightest cause for anxiety. On the contrary, the achievement has done him great credit. In fact, the Pope himself knighted Mozart partially on this great feat. I don't know anyone who can hear a 12-minute piece, walk away, and play for themselves in order that 12-minute piece back in their memory so that as they hear it again, now they're writing it down. The thing I think we really need to acknowledge about this feat was not just Mozart's innate gift, his talent, but a memory and intelligence that maybe has never been matched since.

0: With the Picardy third to boot. I don't know if you listen to Cabin Thomas in the morning, but he often points out when pieces end in a Picardy third. And just for context, if the music starts in a minor key, the darker sound, Picardy third is when they end in that bright, happy major chord. That was Scott O'Neill's Behind the Baton, giving you a ton of information into the magical mind of Mozart and the piece Miserere, which he transcribed as a child after visiting a church and hearing it one time. Thanks, Scott O'Neill. More music is on the way on CPR Classical. That concludes today's Behind the Baton.
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0: From one O'Neill to another, Richard O'Neill is the violist for the Takacs Quartet. And those hometown heroes right here in Boulder, Colorado, are going to take on Beethoven's String Quartet No. 2.
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0: That has got to be one of the most visceral recordings I've ever heard. I don't know about you. Did you feel like you were standing in the center of the room with the Takacs Quartet surrounding you? The sound of that bow on the string was so fuzzy and textural, and you could hear them breathing. It's just, it just felt so alive. That was, of course, the Takacs Quartet from Boulder, Colorado, performing Ludwig van Beethoven's String Quartet No. 2 on CPR Classical.
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1: Hey, I'm William, hanging out with you on CPR Classical this afternoon, the first Sunday in October. I hope you're well and that you are getting all of the rest and relaxation you need to feel great as you go into this next week. The next two pieces you're going to hear on CPR Classical are by living composers, the first of which, Anna Klein, was born in England, resides in the United States. She is a great and prolific writer. This piece you're going to hear is called Shorthand, which she herself acknowledges comes from writings of Leo Tolstoy. That quote is, well, quote, "Music is the shorthand of emotion. Emotions that let themselves be described in words with such difficulty are directly conveyed to man in music," unquote. 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

0: 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Beautifully played, cellist Yo-Yo Ma joined The Knights, led by Eric Jacobson, playing Anna Klein's Shorthand on CPR Classical.
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0: Thank you. If you gave during the fall fun drive that ended last week, we so appreciate your generosity making this all happen here at CPR Classical and beyond. Let this next piece act as an auditory thank you gift. We're going to ring the bell for you with Spanish Dance by living composer Kevin McChesney.

0: one of the world's most prominent writers of handbell music, Kevin McChesney. That was his piece, Spanish Dance, performed by the Back Bay Ringers. Sounds like a fun group to be a part of, don't you think? Music from Handel is coming up next on CPR Classical.
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1: You are cruising into your last hour with me here at CPR Classical. My name's William Carman. Thanks for joining me on this Sunday excursion through the universe of sound. You're about to hear the Hallelujah Chorus from Handel's Messiah, and although it is traditional to stand during this, I could not ask you to. It's Sunday afternoon, after all. So if you're sitting back, relaxed, stay right there. But don't be afraid to sing. Here's the Hallelujah Chorus on CPR Classical.

0: Maestro Eugene Ormandy commanding the ranks of not one but two cadre of musicians, the Philadelphia Orchestra and the Philadelphia Chorus, performing the Hallelujah Chorus from Handel's Messiah.
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0: 20th century Englishwoman Ruth Gipps was quite the musical polymath, an oboist, a pianist, a composer, an educator. She wrote this symphony number 2 at the height of a world war. If you remember those old television spots that used to run in black and white, with the guy talking in the old-timey voice like that, that portrayed the airplanes and other military warcraft, and they had this kind of patriotic music playing behind it. Think of Gipps' Second Symphony as that kind of musical angle, but with all of the complexities of what people are feeling, the anxiety, the fear, the pride, and the promise of peace to come. It's all wrapped up in this Ruth Gipps Symphony No. 2 on CPR Classical.

0: 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Rumen Gamba directed the BBC National Orchestra of Wales in a piece that I feel like you can really envision yourself in a place in time when you hear that kind of music, right? That post-industrial, world-at-war Europe. We go from one symphony to another with Franz Schubert up next on CPR Classical.
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2: Hey, it's William Carmen with you for another half an hour plus on CPR Classical this afternoon. Mario Rivas will be in shortly to take over. Do you remember Roy Orbison, the Pretty Woman guy? He always wore his shades everywhere he went. The sunglasses were kind of a signature look for him. Classical had that too. Franz Schubert. He apparently never took off his glasses anywhere, even in bed. He wore them to sleep. His friend Anselm Hüttenbrenner reflects on that kind of quirkiness about Schubert, and also apparently had an influence on Schubert when he wrote this Symphony No. 8, the Unfinished Symphony. He was also a musician and writer at the time, and the two were close, and I guess a little of Anselm's influence rubbed off on Schubert. Here's Franz Schubert's Symphony No. 8 on CPR Classical.

Well, I guess it was finished after all. They stopped playing the Freiburg Baroque Orchestra with conductor Pablo Heras Casado playing Franz Schubert's Symphony No. 8, the Unfinished Symphony, on CPR Classical. I've got one last song for you this afternoon before Mario takes over. A fitting parting tune. This is exit music for a film from the band Radiohead, as performed by Christopher O'Reilly.

0: Pianist Christopher O'Reilly playing exit music for a film from the British group Radiohead. Thanks for hanging out with me. I'm William Carman, and I'll see you next weekend.
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0: 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It's the only way CPR can report the news to you, to bring you entertainment and music. Donating, that's voluntary, so thank you for choosing to donate. Because of you, Colorado Public Radio can continue to do its best work for you, your community, and our state. You truly make a difference. Thank you.
1: 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I'm Mario Rivas, just 3 days shy of 3 months as one of your new hosts. I cannot believe it. But hey, we made it to Sunday, and what a week it was. We had a really successful fun drive here at CPR Classical. Thank you to everybody who donated. And what about that crazy weather? I actually busted out my scarf midweek, and then it started to warm up again. Ay, ay, ay, that's Colorado for you. I've got Mozart coming up later in the hour and a piece by Florence Price with a absolutely delightful name. But we're going to have Henry Purcell kick things off. Here is Trumpet Tune in Air. Edward Carroll is on trumpet, William Neal on organ, on member-supported CPR Classical.

Henry Purcell's music always makes me feel like I'm attending the coronation of a king or queen. That was Trumpet Tune in Air with Edward Carroll on trumpet. William Neal played the organ. Let's jump ahead 350 years and travel to Peru for Hispanic Heritage Month. We're going to listen to a piece by French-born Peruvian composer Andrés Sas. This is called Sonatina Fantasía, and listen for how it mixes European musical traditions with Peruvian indigenous elements.

0: What a fun collision of European and Peruvian musical traditions. That was the Sonatina Fantasia by composer Andrés Saz. It was brought to us by Orlando Cela on flute. Carmen Rodriguez Peralta played the piano. 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
0: Do you remember those old-timey cartoons from Disney or Warner Brothers where the characters are sneaking around a room? Chances are this is the music that was playing in the background. From the ballet Silvia, it's the Pizzicato by composer Leo Delibes. We've got the San Francisco Ballet Orchestra and conductor Martin West doing the tiptoeing here on CPR Classical.

0: The San Francisco Ballet Orchestra getting to do a lot of string plucking. That was the pizzicato from the ballet Sylvia by composer Leo Delibes. Martin West was the conductor. 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
1: 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It's called The Goblin and the Mosquito. It made me think of a cross between Lord of the Rings and Aesop's Fables. Now, the plot, as it were, is about a goblin trying to go about its day while being pestered by a buzzing mosquito. This happened to me the other night, and I turned into an ogre myself. Let's have Michael Lewin's piano tell us the story here on CPR Classical.

Michael Lewin on piano, bringing to life The Goblin and the Mosquito by Florence Price, here on CPR Classical. Let's end the hour with Mozart's Flute and Harp Concerto. The Odense Symphony Orchestra with Maestro Scott Yu are accompanied by Runa Must on flute and Sivan Magen on harp.

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0: 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I'm Mario Rivas, one of the station's new voices, and I have Copland and Brahms in this next hour. But first, as a prelude of what's to come, here's, appropriately, Rachmaninoff's Prelude, courtesy of pianist Vladimir Ashkenazy.

Pianist Vladimir Ashkenazy, you can feel the weight and the power as he hits the piano keys. Sergei Rachmaninoff's Prelude here on CPR Classical. When Aaron Copland composed our next piece, it was initially titled Ballet for Martha, since it was commissioned by acclaimed dancer, teacher, and choreographer Martha Graham. We now know the piece as Appalachian Spring. Let's have Lewis Lane and the Atlanta Symphony Orchestra take us back to 19th century Pennsylvania.

0: That music is the definition of majestic. Appalachian Spring by Aaron Copland, the Atlanta Symphony Orchestra with Maestro Louis Lane. And if you are in the mood for more Copland, on October 9th and 10th, our own Caban Thomas is going to help kick off the Denver Phil season by narrating Aaron Copland's Lincoln Portrait. It's all part of a show called Undivided, which is also going to feature works by Elmer Bernstein, Valerie Coleman, Joan Tower, and the premiere of Garden of the Gods, a Denver Phil commission by John Hines, who received his master's in music from CU Boulder. Tickets and info at denverphilharmonic.org. I've got Telemann and Brahms coming up next here on CPR Classical.
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Brahms composed our next piece, the Tragic Overture, as a companion to his more festive Academic Festival Overture. Explaining the two, he famously remarked, "One weeps, the other laughs." Simple and to the point. Brahms is my kind of guy. The Berlin Philharmonic and Herbert von Karajan bring the emotion here on CPR Classical.

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We're incredibly grateful you're here. Good evening, my friend. I am Mario Rivas, 3 months into being one of the new hosts here on CPR Classical. Thank you for letting me into your home. I've got a great hour with Bach and Haydn coming up, but if you're sitting down to dinner, this next piece is going to make you feel like you are at a five-star restaurant. From Luigi Boccherini, it's his celebrated minuet, taken from his string quintet No. 5, Europa Galante Performs.